Dear Father, I like to strengthen my nation. Too many young people, you know, tend to take their life. Too many suicides. Too many people falling in the gutter and wanting to give up. But it doesn't matter who you are or where you are. You can always make a change. This is my prayer.

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Just gaze at his presence. Forget who's around you. Forget who's looking at you.

Father, we glorify your name, and we thank you for sending your Son, Jesus. We know, Lord, that you care about all our problems and all our hurts and every disease. And Jesus, we know that as we release ourselves in faith, trusting only in you, that the power of the Holy Spirit would be released, healing and wiping away all doubt, disappointment and fear. Father, let the power of your Spirit move upon every man, every woman, every child, from every tribe and in every nation, as we await the coming of Jesus Christ, our Lord and Savior. Let your living water flow.

It is so. Amen. Now, when we pray, we want to end that with a declaration, a decree. So I'm speaking for all of you listening, starting here, starting now. The things that hurt you in the past won't control your future. Starting now, this is a new day. This is your Exodus. You are officially

Hey everyone, this is Calvin Noel. I want to thank you for watching. Your support and your appreciation and just the fact that I feel like you're rooting for me really means a lot. So I just want to say thank you, and I also want to encourage you to like and subscribe to this channel because that allows us to reach more people. So in the meantime, if you want anything else from me, hit me up.

0: Hello.
1: Hey, it's me, Kirk. 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
0: Sure. 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
2: Hello?
1: Hey, I got some stuff I need to talk to you about. Lately, Pastor, I've been having all these crazy kind of dreams. It's hard to sleep, I can't eat. It's scary, you know?

Yeah. The one who created the heavens and placed each star and knows them by name. We get to move his heart tonight if we want. So do you want to move the heart of God? In James 4, verse 8, it says, draw near to God and he will draw near to you. So the onus is on us tonight. If you want to meet with the one who formed you before you actually seen in your mother's womb, the one who knows how many hairs are on your head, the King of Kings, the Lord of Lords, who chooses to inhabit the praises of his people and praise isn't defined just by the sound of our mouths, but it's the posture of our hearts.

wasn't going to do this, but I don't even care because we're not here to impress people. So church, would you get on your knees? Because then later on in James, it says, humble yourselves in the presence of God and he will exalt you. And this is a season of rebuild, and we actually need the presence of God like nothing else. We need God. We need you, God. We love you, Jesus. We love your presence. We don't want to take it for granted.

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2: God, thanks, sparing us another week in giving him worship and honor for taking care of us for the past week, for caring for our loved ones here and abroad for the past week, and for the provisions that he has for us in the week to come. We are also ending a beautiful month of May and moving into June. Happy new month to all of us. And hopefully we get deeper spiritually, for that's the bottom line. As we get older, as we grow deeper into the year, is to grow deeper in Jesus. So this morning, to begin our celebration, we will join the choir in singing the entrance Trinity song, number 397, in your moments of celebration.

So that was the choir practice. Amen? That was the choir practice. I think if I was God and you were my subjects, that praise is not enough. That praise is not even waking up the devil. Amen? And we need to wake up the devil. Amen? We need to let him know that he's a liar. Amen? We need to let him know that our God, the one true and only living God that we serve, he's the only one we will serve. And we need to demonstrate that this morning, brothers and sisters, as we celebrate this solemnity of the Most Holy Trinity. So let's do that again, choir.

0: Amen? Amen. And so we praise the Holy Trinity in the name of the Father and of the Son and of the Holy Spirit.
1: Amen.
0: The grace of our Lord Jesus Christ and the love of God and the communion of the Holy Spirit be with you all.
1: And with your spirit.
0: Good morning, brothers and sisters.
1: Morning, be good.
0: God is good.
1: All the time.
0: And today we come to celebrate the solemnity of the Most Holy Trinity, a God, three persons in one God, not three gods, not three separate gods, but the one and only, the one true and only living God, amen? Who reveals himself to each and every one of us, has revealed himself and continues to reveal himself as the God of love. In the gospel, we see how we are told by St. John that God sent his only begotten Son to us, to you, to me, so that we can receive salvation, so that salvation can be ours, so that eternal life can be ours, that none may be lost, but all may be saved. Amen?
1: Amen.
0: The extent of God's love. And God wants us to reciprocate that love, not just to him, but to our brothers and sisters that we can see. Not to him that we cannot see. Not only to him that we cannot see. But to our brothers and sisters that we encounter every day. So for the many times when we've not, you know, loved the way that God loved. For the many times when we've not extended, you know, God's love to humanity, to all that we meet. We ask God for pardon and for strength. And for the grace to do better. I confess to Almighty God and to you, my brothers and sisters, that I have greatly sinned in my thoughts and in my words, in what I have done and in what I have failed to do, through my most grievous fault. Therefore, I ask Blessed Mary, Ever Virgin, all the angels and saints, and you, my brothers and sisters, to pray for me to the Lord our God. And may Almighty God have mercy on us. May he forgive us our sins and bring us to everlasting life.

We pray for your intentions and for my own, for those who have asked of our prayers, for those we promised to pray for. We offer prayerful intentions for Nazim Cox, Melina Cox, Mathia Lucien, Adela Juvie, for an increase in local vocations. We pray for all those celebrating birthdays and anniversaries. Remember the birthdays of Sonia Philip. We pray for healing for our parish community, for those who are sick among us. And we pray for healing for Shane Alphonse. We pray for all families who have experienced loss in their lives. We remember deceased Nelson and Bernice Anthony, Bernadette George Martial, Marianne Huntley, and Linda Huntley. Let us pray. God our Father, who by sending into the world the word of truth and the spirit of sanctification, made known to the human race your wondrous mystery, grant us, we pray, that in professing the true faith, we may acknowledge the Trinity of eternal glory and adore your unity, powerful in majesty. To our Lord Jesus Christ, your Son, who lives and reigns with you in the unity of the Holy Spirit, one God forever and ever.

0: 1.
1: A reading from the book of Exodus. In those days, Moses rose early in the morning and went up to Mount Sinai, as the Lord had commanded him, and took in his hand two tablets of stone. The Lord descended in the cloud and stood with him there and proclaimed the name of the Lord. The Lord passed before him and proclaimed the Lord a God merciful and gracious, slow to anger and abundant in steadfast love and faithfulness. And Moses quickly bowed his head towards the earth and worshipped. And he said, "If now I have found favor in your sight, O Lord, please let the Lord go in the midst of us, for it is a stiff-necked person, and pardon our iniquities and our sin, and take us to your inheritance." The word of the Lord.

0: A reading from the second letter of St. Paul to the Corinthians. Brothers and sisters, rejoice, aim for restoration, comfort one another, agree with one another, live in peace, and the God of love and peace will be with you. Greet one another with a holy kiss. All the saints greet you. The grace of the Lord Jesus Christ and the love of God and the fellowship of the Holy Spirit be with you all. The word of the Lord.
1: Thanks.

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For God did not send his Son into the world to condemn the world, but in order that the world might be saved through him. Whoever believes in him is not condemned, but whoever does not believe is condemned already, because he has not believed in the name of the only begotten Son of God.

0: God is good.
1: All the time.
0: Jesus Christ is Lord. Jesus Christ is Lord. To the glory of God the Father. Bible no people are good. Sometimes, all the time. Amen? Amen. Just look around you. Just look around. Just turn around and look around you. Just gade there, gade du vent, gade. Zot ka gade bel bon matin, amen? Tout moun en blanc, amen? Beautiful. Look at how the choir looks wonderful. Let's give the choir a round of applause. Join choir. Thank you, choir. Thank you. You really look splendid this morning in your whites. Amen? Amen. Amen. So this morning we celebrate, what do we celebrate? The Most Holy Trinity. We celebrate the Most Holy Trinity. When you hear Trinity, what comes to mind? And don't be shy because I'll be asking some questions this morning. And I know you have the answers. When you hear Trinity, what comes to mind? Oh, three in one. I hear perfection. What else? What else? What else comes to mind? What else comes to mind in the back? Unity. Unity, yes. What else? Purity. Anything else? Love. Love, yes. You know, I've not contemplated that one, you know, when I heard somebody mention perfection, amen? Perfection. You know, for some people, you know, that is something that is difficult to kind of like fathom in their heads. You know, for those of you who are teachers, and even students, young people, 3 doesn't equal 1, huh? Hello? Does 3 equal 1? Children, how can 3 be 1? If I put up 3 fingers, it couldn't be 1. So we see how the Trinity really is a mystery. Amen? And not a mystery to be solved. Huh? You know, like you have mystery, like the police have mysteries and detectives have mysteries. Sorry, and when you watch, you know, movies on the TV, you know, they are mystery and the mysteries to be solved. The Trinity is not a mystery to be solved. In fact, it is something that is unsolvable. That you would have 3 and then 1. 3 becoming 1. So in the Trinity, we do not profess 3 gods. Eh? So we don't have 3 gods. We don't have God the Father. Well, we have God the Father, God the Son, and God the Holy Spirit. But we don't have 3 separate and distinct gods. We have 1 God. Amen? And that's where the mystery really lies. So I just want to draw to you some analogies and illustrations that will help you understand and, you know, better understand, better relate to the idea of what Trinity is for your understanding. So we can look at the sun. Sometimes the Trinity can be compared to the sun, Soleila. Amen? So God the Father is the sun itself. Jesus, the sun, is the light which illuminates everywhere. And of course, Jesus says, I am the light of the world. Amen? And we have the Holy Spirit, the heat that is felt. So you have, that can illustrate to us what the Trinity is. 3 persons, 1 God. We have the Son being God itself. We have the light being Jesus. And we have the heat radiated by the Son, which is the Holy Spirit. One of the more classical ones is a triangle. So you have a triangle, yes? Children, you have a triangle. And what does a triangle have? What does a triangle have? Anybody? Young people?
2: 3 sides.
0: Yes, 3 sides and
2: 3 corners.
0: Yeah, 3 angles. So we have a triangle with 3 sides and 3 angles. Amen? And if you remove 1 side, is it a triangle still? If you remove 1 corner, is it a triangle still? And so that illustrates to us, that demonstrates to us in terms of, you know, just gives us an idea. We could never really perfectly explain the Trinity, huh? Amen? you could never really truly explain God. Because in my little head and in your little head, if we were to be able to fit God in there and explain God, that would not be possible. So we can always use, you know, ideas, and we can use things around us, and we can use, you know, scenarios and situations that we experience to explain, you know, kind of like explain who God is and what God is. So if you look at a coin can also be used to illustrate the Trinity, because you have the metal material representing God, the face that is stamped on the coin, the sun, and of course, we know coins or money have purchasing power. So that would be the Spirit. And I just want to present to you a third, less perfect analogy, which is water. So young people, how can you have water? I want somebody to tell me, how can you have water? There are three forms that you can have water in. You have the solid, which is... Hello, you have solid, which is... Yeah, it still is water, you know, but it's solid, it's ice, yeah? Then you have water as liquid, which is what we drink. And then you have water as a gas, which is steam. Like when you're cooking your food, the steam that comes up, it's not the food escaping, you know. It is the water. So that's a less perfect analogy, because in that analogy, you can't have all three of them at the same time. But it demonstrates and illustrates to us, you know, what the Trinity resembles. Amen? Which is steam. Like when you're cooking your food, the steam that comes up is not the food escaping, you know. It is the water. So that's a less perfect analogy, because in that analogy,

And they come to us and they want to confuse us with all sorts of, you know, false doctrines. They want to confuse us with all sorts of false doctrines. But Trinity is there. Even if it is not the word is not written, it is there. Because as we begin as we begin reading sacred scriptures in Genesis chapter 1, verses 26, I want somebody to tell me what it says, but not John. Genesis chapter 1, verses 26. What does it say? It's the creation story, you know. Catholics, hello. I know you don't quote scripture from the top of your head, but I will begin it for you. It says, let us, how does it continue? Let us make man, yeah? Let us. So I want to focus on the us. Let us make man in our own image and in our own likeness. So there must have been more than one person at your creation and at my creation. Amen? So Trinity appears right there. God the Father, God the Son, God the Holy Spirit. I don't know how they explain that, huh? I don't know how they explain that. But it is right there in the beginning of sacred scripture. Let us make man in our own image and in our own likeness. Genesis chapter 1, verses 6. Then we have Jesus at his baptism. You remember what happened at Jesus' baptism? What happened at Jesus' baptism? As he came up from the water, the dove descended on him, yes? Yes, the dove descended on him in the form of the Holy Spirit. What happened afterwards? The heavens opened and the voice saying, this is my son, the beloved. Listen to him. So that's an even more perfect representation of Trinity appearing right there. God the Son being baptized, Jesus being baptized, the Spirit descending upon him in the form of a dove, and the voice of the Father saying, this is my son, the beloved. Kute, listen to him. Amen? And then, of course, we have Jesus in Matthew chapter 28, verses 19. You remember a couple Sundays ago, Jesus, you know, at the Great Commissioning, before he ascended up into heaven, what was his instruction to his disciples and to us? I know you can't forget because it's like a couple of Sundays ago. I know you cannot forget because it's a couple of Sundays ago. What are Jesus' instructions to us, to his disciples, to his apostles, before he left earth? What did he say? Yes, he said, go therefore, make disciples of all nations. And what do you have to do? Baptizing them in the name of the Father and of the Son and of the Holy Spirit. Amen? And Jesus gives that Trinitarian form. I know every time I contemplate that Trinitarian form, you know, and for those who want to claim, you know, that Jesus is not God, because there are certain places in the scripture where it seems as if Jesus is not God, because Jesus speaks about, you know, I'm ascending to my Father and your Father, you know, and Jesus claims, you know, that he does not know, you know, about the end of time. And there are certain areas that Jesus, it seems as if he's not God. And then they use that, you know, to be able to say, hey, Jesus is not God. Now, we're not going to move to Jesus claiming the Father and I are one. But we'll move to that. The challenge with that is in sacred scripture, because Jesus has two natures, and we recognize Jesus' dual nature as man and God, yeah? Do we agree that Jesus is both man and both God? And in sacred scripture, sometimes Jesus speaks out of his humanity. So out of Jesus' humanity, of course, he does not know lupa konetut bagay. Amen? Of course, in his humanity, he would say he's ascending to my

my father and to your father. But in his divinity, Jesus speaks, you know, some powerful words. To have seen me is to have seen the Father. Nu pies pasa di la we mwe u jawe papa mwe. Amen? The Father and I are one. Nu pies pa yon avec papa nou avec mama nou. Amen? And then St. Paul, you know, speaks about him emptying himself. And taking on the form of a slave. Taking on the form of you and me. Amen? So, that dispels, you know, the whole idea of, you know, Jesus not being God. Because if Jesus is part of the Trinity, he must be God. And that is why, you know, Jesus gave us the Trinitarian form in baptism, you know, for baptism. Baptizing them in the name of the Father and of the Son and of the Holy Spirit. Because he could not have used three unequal names for baptism. Amen? They must have been equal. So, you know, you could say probably, for instance, you know, Jesus would have said, you know, baptize them in the name of the Father and of the Son and of Peter. Are you getting me? They must be equal. They must be equal for them to have been used in the Trinitarian form of baptism. They must be the same. And so we have that appearing in sacred scripture as Holy Trinity. Amen? And then, of course, in today's second reading, St. Paul gives us this great and this wonderful blessing. And if you recognize, you know, the Catholic Church always takes, you know, stuff out. For those who say, you know, we don't use the Bible, you know, we don't read the Bible and that sort of thing. We always have little bits and pieces of the Bible in our Holy Mass. And how does Mass begin? What does how does the priest or the deacon greet you? How did I greet you this morning? Yeah, in the name of the Father and of the Son and of the Holy Spirit, yes? And what did I say afterwards? The grace of our Lord Jesus Christ, the love of God, and the communion of the Holy Spirit be with you all. That's what we read, you know, in the second reading. St. Paul giving that as an instruction as how we greet and how we bless each other. The grace of our Lord Jesus Christ, the love of God, and the communion of the Holy Spirit. So if they were not equal, if they were not the same, St. Paul would not have used that as a greeting, you know. He would just say, you know, just greet everybody in the name of the Father. Amen? Catholics, we need to be proud of the sign of the cross, you know. We need to be proud of the sign of the cross. Amen? We need to be proud of the sign of the cross. Because every time we make the sign of the cross, we are professing faith in the Trinity, you know. Amen? Every time we make the sign of the cross, we are professing our faith in the Trinity. We are professing that we believe in this triune God. We profess our faith that we believe in God the Father, God the Son and God the Holy Spirit, not being three separate gods, but being one. Being one. In the Gospel of John this morning, John tells us of that great love that the Father has for you and for me. That great love that the Father has for you and for me. And I know they say, well, that's the only Bible verse that Catholics know by heart. That's okay. That's okay. You know why it's okay? Because in John chapter 3 verses 16 contains the entire Bible. Yes, it contains the entire Bible. Everything that is contained in the Bible is found in that one single verse. For God so loved the world. Continue with me. Help me.
Yes. God so loved me, and God so loved you. The love that God has for you and I is an individual love. In as much as it may be a collective love that he loves everybody, but he loves each and every one of us individually. You know why he loves each and every one of us individually? And I love that picture. I love that. That I don't know how many strands of hair is on my head. Masa konte tout bon chive ki an tèt mwen. But God knows it. Amen? And he knows it. And there's no way that you can love without that kind of knowledge. Amen? I mean, I understand, you know, in marriage, which is another representation of the Trinity, you know, husband and wives. You know, God is that great mathematician. So in the Holy Trinity, you have three becoming one. But in marriage, you also have two becoming one. And then the love that a husband must have for wife and wife must have for husbands. Not husbands have for the jabal, you know. In marriage, there's no jabal in there. In the Trinity, is a perfect union of three with nothing else. Amen? Yes. In the Trinity, is a perfect love, a perfect relationship between Father, Son, and Holy Spirit. And in marriage, which is supposed to represent that perfect love, because that is the closest we can get in terms of a demonstration of the love that God has for you and for me. We can find the most perfect demonstration in marriage, where husband is supposed to love wife, and where wife is supposed to love husband, just as the father loves the son loves the father, and vice versa. Amen? And that love is supposed to be demonstrated not only by a husband and wife, you know. That love is also supposed to be demonstrated by each and every one of us. By each and every one of us. Because God has sent his only begotten son so that you and I can have eternal life. So that you and I can be saved. So that he can demonstrate to the world, he can demonstrate to us that love. And guess what? How can the world know of God's love? If the world has never heard of, you know, Trinity and John chapter 3 verses 16 and all of that, how can the world know of God's love? Only by the way we live. Only by the way we react with each other as Catholics. Only by the way you live with somebody who doesn't share your faith. So don't be upset, don't be angry, you know, when they come at you, you know, and they come at us, you know, with all sorts of false doctrines. No, just demonstrate love to them. Because St. Paul tells us, you know, a couple of days ago, St. Paul told us that love is the only thing that you can give your neighbor that cannot hurt them. Amen? And if God is love, and God lives in love, so if love is the only thing that you can give your neighbor that cannot hurt them, then in giving them love, you're actually giving them God. Amen? So just lavish them with love. May it be your neighbor, be your enemy, you know, be your friends, your co-workers, whoever they are. So that we can demonstrate to the world and we can demonstrate to each other that type of love that exists in the most holy and the most blessed Trinity. Amen? Brothers and sisters, you know, I know it is hard for us as Christians living in this world, especially living in St. Lucia, you know, in the St. Lucian culture, especially in what we live, the environment that we live now, you know, with all this crime and all of this violence and gun violence, you know, and people shooting each other, people promising to shoot each, to kill each other, you know, and you don't know who's who and what is what, you know, and you have parents that are protecting their children, you know, they know that their children, you know, are,
you know, in things that are not good. They know the children, you know, boys and girls are involved in activities, you know, that are against the law, against God's commandment. But we need to live that ideal of love, you know. It is not love to accept what is wrong in your house, you know. That is not love. If you know that your young person, boy or girl, you know, is not living or is doing, you know, stuff that is illegal, you know, and you know very well, you know, that they're not working and they're bringing stuff for you home, you know very well that they don't have a job and they can buy the best this and that and the other. This is not love, you know, to encourage that. And at the end of their lives, you know, you call them the best boy or the best girl, good boy and good girl. That is not love, you know. That is not love. Because you're actually not encouraging your child to live according to God's law, according to how the Trinity lives, how the Trinity exists. All you're doing is driving your child deeper and deeper into hell. That's it. And they're dragging you along too, you know. Because you know what is right. You know what is true. You know what should be done. But because of, you know, material things and because of material possessions or because you are afraid of your child, première fois, vous savez longtemps, pas un parti qui a payé, vous savez. Pas un parti qui a payé, pas un parti qui a payé, puisque yish, pas un parti qui a levé la main, vous avez un parti. And I find as parents, you know, we give children too much power over us. We give children too much power over us. You know, we give them too much power, too much authority. And we see parents who are afraid, who are scared of their children because they are disobedient. Because, you know, they live wayward lives. Because, you know, we will profit, you know, from the little, you know, from the unsavory gains. And we are afraid to talk, we are afraid to speak, we are afraid to speak out about the ills in our community, in our society. We're even afraid to take them to church. That does not exist in the Holy Trinity. The love that you and I are supposed to mirror in this life, mirror in even the brokenness of our families, because no family is perfect, huh? Amen? No family is perfect. But we are supposed to mirror that love. That perfect love that exists between Father, Son, and Spirit. Jesus was not afraid of his Father. He spoke to his Father. Father, let this cup pass. Not my will, but yours. My God, why have you forsaken me? He was real with his Father, but he was obedient. So children, I want to tell you, you need to be obedient to your parents. You need to stop resisting your parents. I know something about it is that God has given parents that type of wisdom. God has given parents that type of wisdom, children. That even if you cannot understand what they are doing or what they are telling you at this current moment, but later on you will understand. Amen? Later on you will understand. Later on you will see sense in what your parents have told you. Later on you will realize and recognize that all of the things, you know, all of the ways that your parents have taught you and all of the things that they have told you, and you think, oh, my parent, you know, my father doesn't like me and my mother doesn't like me. When you're like 30 or 40, you realize, some of my mother take a deep way we serve. I know a lot of us can connect with that. Sa papa mwen te ka di, vwe ou sav. And sometimes it is too late. Sometimes it is too late because we've already done damage that is irreversible. I know sometimes, you know, the psychologists and, you know, some of those who, they say, you know, let the children learn by their own mistakes. But some mistakes are too expensive, huh? Mm-hmm. Some mistakes are way too expensive. It's better you just take the lesson and just go with the flow of the lesson rather than go make the mistake and you make a big expensive mistake that may even cost your life or your salvation. Amen?
So in Trinity, we recognize a perfect family. We recognize a perfect family. And you and I are called to live that perfect life. I know it's not possible because every family is broken. Every family have their challenges. And if, you know, if you were to hear the stories that come out of some families, boy. But you know what? As Christians, as Catholics, as those who hear God's word, and as those who listen to God's word every Sunday and sometimes even every day, you and I are called to live as the model in those families. You and I are called to be the good living examples in our families so that we don't become the source of negativity in our families. Amen? So that we become the source of the positiveness in our families. I know they always attack Catholics and they say, God, we can't let them say, we keep them over, say, we keep this, say, we keep that. And sometimes people use that to reflect, you know, the way they themselves live. Yes. They will say that. They will say that to reflect the way they themselves live, that they want to project their negativity and their negative life upon you. But you and I are called to live lives in accordance with our vocation, in accordance with our calling. And of course, there are sometimes we'll fall short. There are some, of course, sometimes, you know, we will make mistakes. But we need to rise up. We need to rise up. So as we celebrate the feast of the Most Holy Trinity, three persons, one God, perfection, unity, love. You and I are called to use that as a model for our family lives, for our relationship with each other, even when we have disagreements and quarrels. You and I are called to live out that model in society, at work, in our country, so that at the end of our lives, we can merit that salvation, we can merit heaven, we can merit that place that God, that Jesus has gone to prepare a place for you and I, and be with him eternally. Amen. To God be the glory.

0: And so we stand to profess our faith in Christ Jesus, in the Holy Trinity, and in the one holy Catholic and Apostolic Church. I believe in one God, the Father Almighty, maker of heaven and earth, of all things visible and invisible. I believe in one God, Jesus Christ, the only begotten Son of God, born of the Father before all ages, God from God, light from light, true God from true God, begotten, not made, consubstantial with the Father. Through him all things were made. For us men and for our salvation, he came down from heaven, and by the Holy Spirit was incarnate of the Virgin Mary and became man. For our sake he was crucified under Pontius Pilate. He suffered death and was buried, and rose again on the third day in accordance with the Scriptures. He ascended into heaven and is seated at the right hand of the Father. He will come again in glory to judge the living and the dead, and his kingdom will have no end. I believe in the Holy Spirit, the Lord, the giver of life, who proceeds from the Father and the Son, who with the Father and the Son is adored and glorified, who has spoken through the prophets. I believe in one holy Catholic and Apostolic Church. I confess one baptism for the forgiveness of sins, and I look forward to the resurrection of the dead and the life of the world to come. Amen. Dear brothers and sisters, God is a mutual indwelling of eternal love. Reminded of this and God's desire to provide for us all, let us turn to him confidently in prayer.
1: We pray for the church throughout the world, shaped by the communion of Father, Son, and Holy Spirit, that she may be a living sign of unity, equality, and mutual love. We pray to the Lord. For Pope Leo and all who serve God's people, that they may lead with humility and wisdom, reflecting the self-giving love at the heart of the triune God. For leaders and those in positions of authority in our world, that they recognize their responsibility to bring peace to all people and allow for harmonious existence with each other and with God's creation. We pray to the Lord. For families and our most vital communities, that relationships marked by tension or division may be healed, and that homes may mirror the fidelity and love of God. We pray to the Lord.
0: Lord, hear our prayer.
1: For all gathered here today and those who are following with us on live stream, that we may grow in faith, deepening our experience of the relational God who desires to be known by name. We pray to the Lord.
0: Lord, hear our prayer.
1: For the sick and shut-ins, the lonely, those suffering with anxiety or struggling, that they may know God's presence, love, and to relax in his comfort. Lord, hear our prayer.
0: Lord, hear our prayer.
1: We join our Archdiocese in praying against crime and violence in our country, St. Lucia, and peace in the world. We pray to the Lord.
0: Lord, hear our prayer.
1: We now pray for our personal needs and intentions.
0: We pray to the Lord.
1: Lord, hear our prayer.
0: And we join on the screen in praying for our local martyrs. Almighty and ever-living God, you granted your servants, Sister Frances Teresa Keenan, Sister Teresa Egan, and Father Charles Gayard, the privilege of dying in your service, confident, O merciful Father, that their lives were pleasing to you. We beg you to grant us through their intercessions the special favor we now implore, and to make known by signs and miracles the glory they now enjoy in heaven, so that they may be glorified also by the universal church. We make this prayer through Jesus Christ our Lord.
1: Amen.
0: Amen. Please be seated.
1: For the collection, we'll join the choir in singing Sing Praises to the Living God, hymn number 341 in your moments of celebration.

0: Amen? So remember, we're not having a holy mass. This is a communion service. So we move into the communion rite. At the Savior's command and formed by divine teaching, we dare to say, Our Father, who art in heaven, hallowed be thy name. Thy kingdom come. Thy will be done on earth as it is in heaven. Give us this day our daily bread, and forgive us our trespasses, as we forgive those who trespass against us. And lead us not into temptation, but deliver us from evil. Deliver us, Lord, we pray, from every evil. Graciously grant peace in our days, that by the help of your mercy, we may be always free from sin and safe from all distress, as we await the blessed hope and the coming of our Savior, Jesus Christ.
1: The power and the glory are yours now and forever.
0: Lord Jesus Christ, who said to your apostles, Peace I leave you, my peace I give you. Look not on our sins, but on the faith of your church, and graciously grant her peace and unity in accordance with your will, who live and reign forever and ever.
1: Amen.
0: The peace of the Lord be with you always.
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0: Let us offer each other the sign of peace.

Behold the Lamb of God. 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Blessed are those called to the supper of the Lamb. Lord, I'm not worthy that you should enter under my roof, but only say the word and my soul shall be healed. May the body of Christ keep us safe for eternal life.

0: Let us pray. May receiving this sacrament, O God, we pray, bring us health of body and soul as we confess your eternal Holy Trinity and undivided unity through Christ our Lord.
1: We bid a warm welcome again to all our brothers and sisters who are physically present here and those of us who are following us on live stream. We pray that those of us who are able to at some point will join the live and those privileged who are able to be here in person to receive the body and blood of Jesus. Brothers and sisters, please listen to the following notices. May the solemnity of the Most Holy Trinity, Ye A, we celebrate the Holy Mass at 8 a.m. for the intentions of all parishioners. From Monday to Friday, 6 a.m., we have the Holy Mass and the intentions for the week. Monday to Friday, prayer to end crime and violence in our nation, prayer for the Plummer family, Delair family, and Joseph family. Birthday intentions for James Wong, Lucas Yacht, Lucy Mathren, and Malan Marius. Thursday 4th, Solemnity of the Most Holy Body and Blood of Jesus Christ, 8 a.m., Holy Mass. Brothers and sisters, we all are invited as deep believers to attend the Holy Mass on Corpus Christi, Thursday 4th. Eucharistic, extraordinary ministers of the Holy Eucharist, you are also expected to be in attendance. Repose of the souls of Nelson and Bernice Anthony, parish services this week, Monday 1st, 3 p.m., will be the funeral of Magdalene Leo, and choir members, you are kindly asked to be in attendance. Saturday, 6 p.m., the usual vigil mass, and would be for birthday intentions of Sir George Theophilus. Repose of the souls of Nelson and Bernice Anthony, and the repose of the souls of Bernadette George Martial. Sunday 7th, 10th, Sunday in Ordinary Time, Cycle A, 8 a.m. Mass offered for the intentions of all parishioners. 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There are certain parishes who inquire, please. 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

0: Adoration continues on Thursdays from 5:30 a.m. Adoration Thursdays, 5:30 a.m. and again in the afternoon from 5 to 7 p.m. All are encouraged, especially our youth, to come in the presence of God. Parishioners are reminded to bring flowers on Tuesday and Wednesday, 2nd and 3rd June, in order to prepare for our Corpus Christi celebrations. Please bring something to share also on Thursday for fellowship after the Holy Mass. Items such as fruits, water, juices, sandwiches. The Archdiocese National Youth Mass 2026 will be on Sunday, 7th June. Our young people, you are reminded to attend. It's at 10 a.m. at St. Peter's Parish, that is Denry. All young people from ages 12 and over are invited to attend the youth mass. Young persons are kindly asked to walk with a packed lunch. Bring one non-perishable food item to assist with those in need. Light refreshment will also be on sale. NEMO's Ziploc Outreach Initiative invites the constituents of Babono to a special meeting on Monday, that's tomorrow, 1st June, at 7 p.m. at the Babono Secondary School. Come out, listen, learn, and participate. The details of that meeting, brothers and sisters, you can see it on the notice board to the back of the church. All participants in next week's liturgy, note that there will be liturgical meeting on Monday, 1st June at 6 p.m. Participants, Saturday night, Marcia Montut, animator. Lecture 1, Jennifer Edgar. Lecture 2, Sharon Florius. Sunday, animator, Albertha Brown Paul. Lecture 1, Veronica Favrier, and Lecture 2, Cecily Monrose. The cleaning of the church next weekend will be done by the Lakwa community and will be followed by the Gara community. Lakwa this weekend, Gara next weekend. All brothers and sisters are also reminded what you experienced here last week in the Pentecost rally. You are reminded that you can continue feeding that spirit at our prayer meetings at 4 p.m., which will be next Sunday. So that prayer meeting is every first Sunday of the month, and especially our young people, you are encouraged to attend these monthly prayer meetings. For many of us, we can attest these are the journeys that contributed to where we are with our faith today. So if we are getting that feed for our young people, we implore you to take advantage of it. Sunday coming at 4 p.m. in church prayer meeting. Our recessional hymn, brothers and sisters, The Sun is Shining, number 395 in your moments of celebration. Here ends the notices. Thank you.
1: Good morning, brothers and sisters. What's happening on Thursday? What's happening on Thursday, young children? What's happening on Thursday?
2: Corpus Christi.
1: Say that.
2: Corpus Christi.
1: Yes, Corpus Christi. Is it a holiday? No. It's a holy day of obligation. Amen? A holy day of obligation. So Catholics, for those of you who are online, who like to watch things online, I'm inviting you, I'm imploring you, I'm begging you. It's the day when we as Catholics make a public demonstration of our faith. Amen? When we make a public demonstration of our faith, that we are not ashamed, you know, to acknowledge and to honor and to praise and to, you know, just be in the presence of Jesus in the most holy Eucharist. Amen? So if you really and truly have faith in the Eucharist, you really and truly have faith in Jesus, in the Holy Eucharist, come Thursday. Come, Vinny. Come, one and all. Come dressed as beautifully as you are today in your whites. Amen? And fill the church. We'll have Father Anthony, Papa. Papa will be doing the Holy Mass for us. But pakite Papa Vinny avec ce lion qui l'a pour faire la messe là, hein? Amen? Yes, so come on Thursday. Thursday, well, I know we don't have nuts anymore. Mais il c'est pas un jour pour vous aller à ce beach. It's not a day that's been given for you to go to the beach, you know. Catholics, if we do not take our holy days of obligation seriously, they will take them away from us, you know. They will take them away from us because they've been given to us so that we can express our faith. Amen? So when you come, please remember, bring something to share. There are a lot of wax apples, mango. I mean, you can do mango in juice, mango juice. You can do, what you can do with mango? Mango, yeah, mango in sauce. What else again? Mango chutney, mango jam. Do something with mango. Peel the mango, you know. Bring ripe mango, you know. Bring stuff so that we can share. I know because of the sun, we don't have a lot of other fruits. But I know we have wax apples and we have mangoes. Amen? And you can bring your fruits, your juices. You know, bring cups, bring plates. You know, those who can bake, you know. We can have a grand time. And of course, we have the best ice cream in St. Lucia. Amen? Yes, we have the best ice cream in St. Lucia. This morning, I see the ice cream machine giving some trouble. We have ice cream on sale this morning. And we'll also have, the only thing we'll have on sale on Thursday will be ice cream. Come. You'll get the sour sop. Yes, you'll get the sour sop. It'll not be an empty promise. You'll get the sour sop on Thursday, God willing. Amen? So for the youth, we have the youth mass. When is the youth mass, young people? When is the youth mass? Sunday coming. Yeah? And we're inviting all young people. So, the dancers, camera crew, choir members, youth choir, altar servers, on Sunday, there will be a bus for Tutmund, for everyone. We want you to give your names to either Nikev, Tonya, Wendy, or myself, so that we can have an idea as to who's going. Parents, grandparents, godparents, do not leave the children at home on Sunday so that they can attend this grand youth mass at St. Peter's Parish, Denry. Amen? So I guess the bus would leave. What time, Nikev? So the bus would leave like 9. So Nikev says the bus leaves at 8:30. So yeah, they can just come as you come to mass. They can come with you. And they can just remain there when the bus, so that they can leave with the bus. With the bus. Amen? Thank you. Father sends his love and his greeting, huh? He already missing Babo, no. He already wants to come back. So pray for him. We pray for him that God may grant him traveling mercies as he comes back. Amen.

So as you go out, you can partake, you know, of our popcorn and our ice cream. And, you know, let's just stay back for a little while so that we can socialize, so that we can really be a family of God. Amen. The Lord be with you.

do have a wonderful Sunday. Don't run away. Partake in our ice cream and popcorn sale. And have a great weekend and a blessed week ahead of you, brothers and sisters. Thank you.

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0: It is with profound sadness that we announce the death of our beloved Modest Glenn Daniel, also known as Rambo of Piero Vieuxfort, who passed away on Wednesday, 29th April 2026. He was 62 years old. The service to celebrate the life of Modest Glenn Daniel, also known as Rambo, will be held on Wednesday, 3rd June 2026 at St. Martin de Porres Catholic Church in Piero from 3 p.m. Then the body will be interred at the Michael O'Brien Cemetery in Latony, Vieuxfort. He will be dearly missed. Please note, the family of Modest Glenn Daniel kindly seeks your understanding in honoring their request to mourn in private after the burial. Thank you. His body now lies at Lazarus Funeral Home, New Dock Road, Vieuxfort. May he rest in peace. It is with deep sadness that we announce the death of our beloved Marilyn Charles, also known as Mama, originally from Debrel Souza, but resided in St. Croix, USPI. She passed away on Wednesday, March 25th, 2026. Her passing comes a few days after her older sister, who passed on Saturday, March 21st, 2026. A memorial service will be held in her honor on Saturday, 6 June, at the Grace Anglican Church, Rivière Doré-Sozel, at 10 a.m. The family is thanking all those who will be attending the service. Your presence will be greatly appreciated. May she rest in peace.
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3: Good evening, St. Lucia. This is Dr. Gina Sam, and I welcome you today to the Dr. Gina Sam Health Segment. We have a very special guest, Dr. Alan Stort. a highly respected cardiothoracic surgeon known for his expertise in complex heart procedures, including valve repair, aortic surgery, and minimally invasive cardiac techniques. In addition to his clinical work, Dr. Stort is committed to patient education and frequently speaks on heart health, prevention, and the importance of lifestyle choices such as regular exercise in maintaining cardiovascular wellness. Today, we're talking about something simple but incredibly powerful: exercise. No matter your age or fitness level, regular physical activity plays a major role in improving your overall health. It helps strengthen your heart, boost your immune system, and improves your mood as well as quality of sleep. So let's say thank you to Dr. Stort and welcome Dr. Stort.
4: Hi, Dr. Sam. Thank you for having me again on your health segment here in St. Lucia. Today, I want to talk a bit about exercise. Not exercise just for looking good, but exercise in terms of maintaining our strength, our endurance, and our flexibility as we progress through life. I've noticed there's a profound difference in recovery in patients who undergo heart surgery from those who move their bodies regularly prior to surgery to those who've largely maintained a sedentary or an inactive lifestyle. For example, a 65-year-old who walks every day, lifts weights, and stretches maybe through yoga or tai chi or some sort of flexibility will recover from surgery much, much faster than one who does not. Alternatively, they tend to be in better moods and can accept having surgery a bit easier than those who don't. Exercise is often described by doctors as the most underprescribed antidepressant. Moving your body is the cornerstone of your health. When we look at blue zones or the places where concentrations of people routinely live over 100 years old, exercise not as a 45-minute trip to the gym, but exercise incorporated into daily life, meaning a life of movement, a life of joint flexibility, a life of action, is one of the six or so cornerstones to enabling folks to live longer. Why does it matter? Exercise reduces the incidence of the three ways that you die most commonly: heart disease, diabetes, and obesity. The American Heart Association encourages patients to have at least 150 minutes of moderate exercise per week to reduce your risk of all-cause heart death by 30%. As we get older, though, cardiovascular exercise, meaning getting on a treadmill or a stationary bike or even out walking, becomes less important than strength training. Because as we get older, meaning an older is a bit younger than we might think, older meaning past 50, we start to lose a good bit of our muscle mass. So every 10 years or so, we lose about 5% of our muscle mass, and that makes us weak. And remember, your joints are there to provide levers, and the levers are controlled by the muscles that are in association with those levers. So if your muscles begin to deteriorate, more effort is spent on your joints to move you, and that's what causes arthritis. That's what causes poor posture. That's what causes weakness. And one of the reasons why we measure grip strength in heart surgery is that gives us a good indication of what people's overall strength is like. And if your grip strength is low, it means you have a higher incidence of having a fatal or a very damaging fall, because you won't be able to grab onto a banister or a shelf or a ledge if you trip. So what are the types of exercise, and what's a balanced approach? Well, there's cardiovascular exercise, which we all know of. And it's important that if you haven't exercised really during the course of your life, to begin slowly, because if we set our goals too high and they become unachievable, we'll just stop and say, you know what, I'm too old for this. So begin with a walk. 10 or 15 minutes a day of brisk walking. Now, it's amazing to me with all of the apps that exist on our phones, whether it's Instagram or Facebook or even Waze, how little we look around. I'll give an example. My eighth grader, I bought him a motorized scooter to go to school, which is 1 mile away. Now, he needs to travel 100 meters down the street, turn right, and then travel the rest of the way, and he'll run right into his school. And he said to me, after being taken there in a car for 7 years, well, how do I get there? And I said, how could you possibly not know how to get to your school? You've been going there for 7 years. But people don't pay attention to the surroundings anymore. So that walk not only can give you the exercise you need, but it also gives you an opportunity to be present and look around. And then as that 15 minutes becomes more and more doable, you increase it to 30 and then 45. If the walking becomes too onerous, if you live in a climate like Miami, like I do, it's quite hot. So something like swimming or a stationary bike can be helpful as well. As I mentioned, strength training is critically important once you get over 50. And we don't have to use fancy equipment or pay expensive gym memberships. Your own body serves as a proper mechanism to do strength training. Now, if you haven't done a push-up in years, you can start on your knees. So you get into a push-up position with your knees on the ground and start to do a few push-ups. If squatting to build leg strength, if it's too much, we can hold on to a table.
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3: 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When the device says scanning is complete, accept the channels found and close the menus.
4: One of the things that I am particularly guilty of is not spending enough time on flexibility. Now, flexibility, it's a use it or lose it thing. Those of you who have to sit down to tie your shoes know full well that flexibility is something that once it's gone, it's very hard to get back. And to that end, every morning should be spent with 10 or 15 minutes as soon as you get out of bed before you pick up that small screen and start scrolling through endless data that is not going to make your life any better. Well, it's very important to do some basic stretches, to touch your toes, to rotate your knees and your hips and your legs. There are plenty of apps, plenty of free content on YouTube that will allow you to do all sorts of exercise. And it doesn't need to be a long period of time. 15, 20 minutes of flexibility exercises, either before you start your day in the morning or after it's done at night, is good enough. And again, they don't need to be complex poses in yoga that are going to hurt you. Just some arm circles and leg swings, and you can add a yoga or a Pilates class focusing on your hips and your spine. You'll be so much better off as you age. If you've already gotten to advanced age, another option is chair yoga. And again, there are plenty of free apps online that will enable you to perform chair exercises for increased mobility. Along the lines of flexibility, balance training, where this is something that as we age, there's a part of our brain called the cerebellum. That's in the back of the brain, and that is responsible for balance. And it's been shown through a lot of different dynamic brain scans that the cerebellum will deteriorate over time, which leads to elderly folks being a little off balance, if you've noticed, when they walk. Some of that is due to deterioration of their muscle mass. Some of that is due to deterioration of their brain. And that deterioration can lead to being off balance and allowing one to be shaky. So training in balance, meaning standing on one leg, closing your eyes and standing on a leg, that actually is an advanced move requiring different aspects of your brain. And that will really both increase the different connections in your brain and also allow you for more stability, which will really mitigate some of the effects of aging. But the key to growth, to see results gradually, it's very, very important for you to exercise depending upon where you are in life. When you're in your 20s to almost 40, high-intensity interval training, meaning called HIIT, is something that is good for you. Build your cardiac function, your cardiac muscle mass will lower your heart rate, keep your blood pressure low, give you a sense of euphoria. And those can be something as simple as high-intensity swimming, sprinting, running upstairs. But then when you get to 40s and 50s, you want to focus on more on strength training, still keep some cardiovascular training in it. But past 50, you want to start really emphasizing muscle mass and preventing the loss of muscle. It's very important to not get sucked into competing and trying to do more weight than is necessary, because an injury past 50 years old will set you back more than an injury in your 20s. And also, it is not a 7-day-a-week commitment. It's always good to have rest days built in to your exercise. So whether you do 3 days of exercise with a day of rest, or every other day of more higher intensity, is up to you. There is no gospel or requirement. Now, on top of it, listen to your body. You will be sore when you start exercising, but soreness is not a reason to stop exercising. It's a reason to modify. I always believe that in any activity that we do, whether it's taking a medicine, whether it's sleeping differently, whether you're putting a new type of treatment like saunas or cold plunges or something into your body, it's always good to track your progress. And meaningfully tracking your progress means that you're going to use a wearable technology. And the wearable technology, whatever you choose, whether it's a Hume band, a Fitbit, an iWatch, Garmin, an Oura Ring, it doesn't much matter to me. I don't have any relationships financially to any of these companies. But track your progress to see how you're doing, see if you're improving. Because if you're exercising religiously for a period of time and you have no improvement, it means, well, perhaps you need to alter how you're exercising. And that means you start with a baseline. So before you get involved in an exercise program, put a wearable on for a week or two and see where you are. And that way you'll know, based upon the exercise you're doing, how you're improving. And remember, if you're exercising and your scale weight starts to increase, that doesn't necessarily mean it's not working. It means that you might be increasing your muscle. So more advanced scales have body weight percentages and can tell you whether that weight gain is that you're not lifting properly, or you happen to be working out for a bit and then consuming way too many calories afterwards. but it is important to know your data. So in my summary, I would say first, find out what your baseline is by putting, by stepping on a scale or putting on a wearable technology. Start small by having realistic goals, not looking back to your 20s when you were an endurance athlete and say, well, I'm just going to jump in the pool and swim for a mile. Mix it up a little bit so you don't get bored. Track your progress again by the wearables, looking at maybe once a week and saying, well, where am I? Am I improving? Am I not improving? One of the best ways to be consistent with exercise is to work out with a partner or a community. Join a class, join a group, join a program. Make sure that you prioritize your recovery with stretching, with baths as needed. And whenever you achieve a fitness goal, like you've increased your strength training a bit, you can go from using your knees to doing a regular push-up. You can actually do a pull-up. Celebrate those wins. Post them. Be happy. Be proud of yourself. Because even if you're doing one pull-up, you're far better off than 99% of the population over 50. So I think celebrate your wins and start hanging out with like-minded people, people who are going to criticize you for exercising, saying you're wasting your time. Those aren't the people that you're going to be around, and those are the people that are going to look at you in 20 years and say, hey, I wish I joined you 20 years ago. So that's obviously exercise is an enormous part of my life, both as a cardiac surgeon, a wellness expert, and an endurance athlete. I'd really like to, again, thank Dr. Sam for this amazing opportunity and the ability to contribute positively to the lives of those in St. Lucia.
3: A big thank you to Dr. Stewart for sharing such practical and encouraging insights. And remember, even small steps can lead to big improvements in your overall health. I'm Dr. Gina Sam. Stay healthy, active, and we'll see you next time.
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0: Come on, get your coat. We gotta go. You have everything?
1: Yeah.
0: Hurry up, sweetie. We're late. Ty, today, puppy. You're killing me, Ty, right now. You're killing mommy. Okay.
1: It's not my fault, Mom.
0: You want to do your speech for me? Ty, hello? It's better. You know, you don't have to listen to that thing 24 hours a day.
1: It's Simon and Garfunkel.
0: That's why I tell you to tie your shoes. I know, I'm sorry. Oh, my God.
1: You can't just turn them off, Mom.
0: I understand. Careful, there's a puddle.
1: Why'd they break up?
0: Who?
1: Simon and Garfunkel.
0: You got me. You can Google it at school.

0: I get in trouble if I didn't give my speech? Because I'm not really feeling it.
1: What do you mean you're not feeling it? You've been working all summer on that speech. I can't wait to hear it.
0: It's boring.
1: Not to me, or to Abuela, or to your dad.
0: I thought we were meeting him after.
1: No way, he's coming, and then you guys are going camping. Remember?
0: He's gonna be late, and then everyone will see you.
2: Look, he knows what time it starts. Don't worry, he'll be there. Hey, look at me.
0: What?
2: Oh, you got something on your face.
0: Where?
2: Oh, right there.
0: Mom, no.
3: There it is! I got it!
4: Hey guys, how's it going?
0: Hey
4: Ty.
0: What's up?
4: Oh, the speech thing is at 4.
1: I know.
2: Come here, you got something on your face.
0: What? Jeez.
1: I'm sorry, Mr. Cool Guy.
2: Love you.

0: Marissa.
1: What's up, Cora? How are my diamonds doing?
0: They're hanging with your rubies and your emeralds.
1: Oh, I like the sound of that.
2: Just made it, Marissa.
1: How are you doing?

0: Marissa.
1: What's up, Keith?
0: How's the weather? Sunshine, that's nice.
1: Anything good on?
0: He opened the door for the people. The wife just pushed him out.
1: Oh, that nasty butt first thing in the morning. I kick him out, too. Oh, wait a minute. He's one of mine, the lactose intolerant.
0: I like how you name the people. What you call me behind my back, I wonder.
1: Yeah, can I get a robe to the child suite ASAP? Thank you. I call you God because you see everything and you still smile.
0: I'm cool with that. I surely am.
1: I'll see you later, Keith.
2: A Beresford maid is expedient. A Beresford maid is thorough. A Beresford maid serves with a smile. And above all, a Beresford maid strives to be invisible.
3: Maybe we can disappear one day altogether.
4: You know what I just heard? Christina, history after the first.
1: Christina Kitchen or Christina Assistant Manager?
4: Assistant Manager, and you know what that means?
1: Yeah, it means somebody else is going to be busting my ass on the second.
4: Wrong. It means we're going to need a new assistant manager. Yo, Bob, we still on for happy hour?
5: Uh-huh. 10 hours in counting.
4: Hey, Marissa, you here?
1: Can I finish getting dressed, please? Thank you.
4: You're the one who keeps talking about being a manager. All I'm saying is, it could be you.
1: Give me a break, all right? They're not going to make a maid a manager.
4: Why not? Today's a new day. Anything's possible. You know what I'm saying?
6: Friday morning, people. Lots to do. Heads up.
7: Mr. Beckstrom has an announcement to make.
8: Good morning.
7: Mr. Beckstrom.
8: Christina Howard's promotion has created a vacancy that we've decided to fill with in-house personnel. Perhaps one of our butlers.
7: Excuse me, Mr. Beckstrom. Sir.
8: Yes, Miss Kehoe.
7: Can a maid apply?
8: Well, technically, if an employee has been here for 3 consecutive years, he, or indeed she, is qualified to apply. So, yes, sure, absolutely. Why not? Anything is possible.
4: You hear that? The man said anything's possible.
1: Yeah, I guess he did.
7: On to new business. Mr. Radcliffe is checking out of 709. Mr. Greenwald is checking in. He's back on the wagon, so let's clear out the minibar. Kanga, CFO, Mr. Fukimura is checking into 814. Stock Evian, shampoo the rugs, and extra slippers for his guests. Marissa, heads up on the Madison suite.
1: Housekeeping.
7: Mrs. Sage is arriving with the children, preferably after Mr. Sage's girlfriend departs.
1: Son of a...
7: Let's make sure it's a smooth transition. The Gedge sisters are back. We'll track them on surveillance, but do keep an eye on all bathrobes, cutlery, and light fixtures. Sotheby's director Caroline Lane has switched from the Four Seasons. She requested a park view and favors purple orchids and lavender scents. Assemblyman Chris Marshall arrives today. He's gearing up his campaign, so his suite will be doubling as a conference center, with the liquor and coffee bars turning over every 4 hours. And he's bringing his large dog, so we'll need proper accoutrements. And finally, Mr. Newman is back in the Sherman suite. Careful, ladies. He's a full Monty.
9: Oh. I had no idea anyone was here.
4: Don't worry about it, Mr. Monty. No big deal. And I do mean... no big deal.
7: Lavender. You're very creative, Marissa.
1: Thank you, ma'am.
7: Since you have to leave at 3, go find Lionel and have him sign off.
1: Sir, I need you to sign off on the...
10: Down!
1: Let me. Here you go.
10: Thank you.
1: I'm glad your hand's bleeding. You have to squeeze tight.
10: Damn. He's taken.
11: Quote, sentimental favor.

Oh.

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The first song that I'm gonna do is a song that I wrote for my husband and I. It's called You're Still the One.

0: Now, you know, I want to leave that in the show.
1: I really like
0: no,
1: that.
0: No, I want to leave that in the show. Because started off saying, Lionel, you messed up one part.
1: But that first verse is my favorite verse.
2: But that's the one.
0: See, I told him from the beginning.
1: Okay.
0: He's been singing his songs. Once. He's used to coming in on the intro. I understand.
1: I won't do it again.
0: It's all right. Go right ahead. Go right ahead. Do it again.
1: No. Okay. Start it over.

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And I come to her and say it was all right.

0: That's a song.
1: Sunday concert. Good afternoon, Mala.
2: Hello, Kiss FM. Good morning. Good afternoon.
1: Good afternoon, Mala. How are you?
2: I'm very well, thank you. How are you?
1: I'm fine. Let me go and close the radio.
3: I'm far from home.
1: Yes, Mala, I'm there. How are you? How are you? Nice sunshine today, Mala.
2: Yes, it is. Thank you.
1: Nice sunshine, yeah. You just say hello to my brother as usual. Thank you very much and have a nice day.
2: Thank you ever so much, Madeline Foshi in Belle Plaine.
3: Does it mean so much to me?
2: It's 105.5 in the south, 105.9 in the north. A very pleasant good afternoon. Wherever you are joining us, Madeline Foshi. Couldn't wait for that introduction. She went straight in. Happy Sunday, country. 450-5477. Alan Jackson. Thank God for that radio. Thank God for Kiss FM. Wherever you are, north, south, east and west.

Once again, we say a very pleasant good afternoon to you, wherever you are joining us. This is a Sunday Country on Kiss FM with me, Marla. I'm here with you up until, once again, wherever you are.

Well, I've got to say good day and welcome to Sunday Country right here on KISS FM. I've got to say good afternoon to one of the musketeers, one of the three musketeers already there with us. We've got to say good afternoon to Ashton as well. We say good afternoon to Mr. Macarian. Also, we say good afternoon to Dr. Charles as well. Dr. Joseph in Swazelle, good day to you. I know that you're a regular listener right here to the programme on KISS FM. So very pleasant good afternoon to you wherever you may be. We say good afternoon to everyone already on that platform joining us. We're not going to hold you. Our very first caller today, Madeline Fauché in Belle Plaine in Sofra. We waste no time here on Sunday Country. You know that number. If you don't wish to call, sit back and enjoy.

0: Once again, a warm and pleasant good afternoon to each and everyone joining us. We've got to say good day to Monica in Bosey's. Good day to you, Monica in Bosey's. You, Auntie Maud, already joining us. Lucia Patrick is there with us and saying good afternoon to Ty and Rose Francis. Eleanor, good afternoon to you.
1: If every time
0: Mrs. Novel, good afternoon.
1: A scar.
0: Did you, Julietta? Good afternoon to you too.
1: And if every dream
0: Nurse Mara, good afternoon. Dolly Parton.

We say thank you for keeping it right there as we say good afternoon to Mr. and Mrs. Son, Enda and her dear dad in Denry, Mr. and Mrs. Marcel, good afternoon, Loretta, Sarah.

Yes, we've got to say good afternoon to Sarah in Rock Hall, also Ling Ching and Chung and Ting and Tong and Wong and Pong. And one of them has asked, Marla, do you do country and western songs in Mandarin? Well, we could do, if it is your request. Yeah, so thank you for asking. No problem. If you want it in French, we'll let you have it. Mandarin too. When you were only friendly. Once again, good afternoon to all of you. Ling Ching, Chong Ting, Tong Wong Pong. Ask for it, you get it.

0: We're going to say good afternoon to Madua. 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
1: And sometimes when I'm blue,
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0: Mala.
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0: Mala. Testing, testing. 1, 2, 3.
1: Oh, no.
0: Sunday country. 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
1: No.
0: Mala. 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
1: Oh, no.
0: My heart is in Rosario.
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1: Eugenia Aguilar.

my goodness. Eugenia, you got me speechless today. I tell you what, our listeners are writing in already. I didn't know that Eugenia could sing that way. Well, I tell you what, Eugenia, listen to the advert, and Eugenia say on the recording there that she is going to carry her own key, which she did. I can't believe it. Eugenia, I want to say thank you ever so much. Well, you heard Madeline Fauci calling in, and big question mark, that was Eugenia? Well, I didn't know it was Eugenia at all. And Eugenia was singing the song for us. So there you have it, Eugenia. We might play it once more before we end that show.

0: And Dr. Charles has sent on a recording of him carrying his own key, but we can't seem to open that one. So please, would you like to resend this?
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0: 10 minutes rushing to the hour of two already. Once again, a very pleasant good afternoon to you. Thank you so much for joining us on Kiss FM. We're going to say good day and happy Sunday country to Mrs. Bernard. Sunday country. Turn it up.

Picture in a frame. Once again, welcome to Sunday Country. If you're just joining us on KISS FM, 4505477. That's our number. If you wish or dare to call us or dare to sing to us in your own key. Dr. Charles, we're still waiting to hear you.

Well, if you're just joining us, it is Sunday Country on Kiss FM. It says, bless Sunday to you, Marla. It's our wedding anniversary, 12 years today. Yes, we've got to say congratulations to Mr. A.A. and Juju of Odza, my best friend, my joy, the father of my child. Oh, how I love this man, Marla. Well, very nice. I thank God for blessing us. And can you play one of our favorite songs for us, Look at Us, by Vince Gill? Absolutely no problem. Once again, congratulations to both of you. That's Mr. A.A. and Juju there of Odza. All the very best going out to both of you. God's blessings and many, many more wedding anniversaries to come.

These moments belong to Mr. A.A. and Juju in Odsa, celebrating 12 years today. And Mr. A.A. and Madame Juju will take the dance floor right now. And all the best once again for joining us on KSFM. A moment with Mr. A.A. and Juju.

also got to say good day to Mr. and Mrs. Franklin. That's Veronica Franklin and David Franklin. Wishing them a good and happy Sunday, country. And if you'd like to add us on, it's 1-758-450-5477. Welcome to Sunday Country.

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1: Good afternoon, Marla.
0: Good afternoon, and how are you? Happy Sunday, country.
1: Yes, thank you.
0: And who are we talking to there this afternoon?
1: Julian, I want John Hogan, one of his songs.
0: One of John Hogan's. Absolutely no problem, Julian. Thank you so much for joining us on Sunday Country.
1: Yeah, I'm listening.
0: There you go.
1: Have a good day.
0: You too, and thanks for the call.
1: Bye.
0: Bye-bye, my dear.

Good afternoon to you, Lynn. All the best. Thank you so much for joining us. And Mr. AA, as usual, of Odza has written back to say thanks so much, Marla. Really appreciate it, hun. Wherever you are joining us, welcome to Sunday Country. Once again, you can add us on or you can use the telephone and call us directly. We're doing this one for Yearlin, who's called in to request her John Hogan. And for everyone loving John Hogan, these moments belong to you too. To this world.

We've got to say good day to Claude and Lindo. We also say good day to Catherine in New York, joining us already and loving the music. Vera in New York, we do hope that you're keeping well. Mr. and Mrs. Modestus in New York, Lucita in Brooklyn, Anna in Barnes, also Hillary in Brooklyn as well. Here's another from John Hogan.

0: got to do one more for Mr. Joshua Kodra.
1: One more time.
0: And we still can't open Dr. Charles's karaoke key. So, Dr. Charles, I don't know what you're doing that wrong, but we certainly can't open it right here on Kiss FM. Why don't you call us live, Doctor? You're shy to carry your own key on Kiss FM. You never know. They might just...

0: 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Hello, Marlon.
1: My face is wet.
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1: I guess.
0: Good afternoon, Marlon.
2: Good afternoon. This is not Marlon. This is Marla here.
0: Marlon, that's Marculade.
2: Hello, Marculade. It's been a little while.
0: Goodbye. Yes, I'm there holding as usual as I listen to you.
2: Yes.
0: I want you to play George Jones for me and my husband Kool-Aid.
2: George Jones and whom? For you and Mr. Kool-Aid?
0: Yes, I.
2: All right, Mrs. Kool-Aid. Thank you so much, yeah?
0: Okay, Marlon, have a good day. I
2: you too.
0: To you.
2: Yeah, thank you so much.
0: And Mark Abon, say hello to Mark Abon.
2: I was just about to say hello to her, actually. Give her my regards.
0: Okay, thank you, my love.
2: Yeah, bye-bye now. Bye-bye.
0: Bye-bye.
2: Bye-bye, my love. Comes hard for me. Yes, you heard the lady was saying good afternoon to Mark Kool-Aid and Mr. Kool-Aid, wishing both of them a good day. Also, Mark Abon, still in that bed. Mark Abon, wake up. Rise and shine. It's Sunday Country, Mark Kool-Aid.

for joining us on Kiss FM. We're going to take this one from the top. Wherever you are joining us, good afternoon to you. All right, then. We seem to have two things going on there for some strange reason. We've got to say good afternoon to DJ Rusty. And thank you ever so much for your call. So nice hearing from you wherever you are. Thank you so much for keeping it Kiss, your 24-hour love station. We're going to continue with Sunday Country. Again, that number 450-5477. We continue with that music.

got to say good afternoon to a dear friend, Shona, who's celebrating her birthday today in Connecticut there. All the love coming from Yolanda. We are listening and dancing away. Happy birthday to you, Shona. All the love from

our birthday girl today, Shauna in Connecticut. All the love in the world comes from your dear friend, Yolanda, wishing you all the very best, and you all dancing away there at the moment. That's Sunday Country. That's what it does to you right here on KSFM. We've got the birthday boy as well, still celebrating. That's Jagger.

got to say good afternoon to Mr. and Mrs. Kool-Aid joining us on Sunday Country and requesting a little touch of George Jones. Macabane.

We'll play George Jones for More Kool-Aid and Mr. Kool-Aid, not forgetting Mark Caban, wherever you are joining us. Good day to you. We also say good afternoon to the three Brooke girls. That's Brooks, Brooker and Broken. Good afternoon to you. I do hope all is going all right with the Brooks sisters.

got to say Sunday greetings to Norton and Abu in Brooklyn, also Bobin in London, and that's coming from Mr. Lenton. And please, can you play anyone? Is anybody going to San Anton, please? We've got to say thank you so much for your message. Here's your song, Mr. Lenton. Bobin in London, good day to you. Abu, good day to you. Sunday country.

Someone shouts out, Marla, take this one from the top, please. Absolutely no problem. From the top for you and you and yours, wherever you may be.

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It's a rather late lunch. 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Sarah in Rock Hall. Perhaps this one is going to help her along. Yes, and hurry up that lunch. Her favorite, Charlie Pride.

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1: Good afternoon, Miss Mana, how are you?
0: I'm doing very well, how are you?
1: I call to request.
0: What's causing that for you,
1: from
0: sir?
1: The people of Suzelle.
0: Oh, the people at Suzelle.
1: All of them are listening to you. All of us are listening to you.
0: Oh, bless you.
1: You want to hear John Hogan?
0: John Hogan again.
1: Dolly Parton and Kenny Rogers. Oh. Thank you very much.
0: Oh,
1: bye-bye.
0: My. Thank you so much for your list. All right, we're going to take this one from the top. You heard the man himself.

got to say good afternoon to Shabita, who requested that we play George Straits for her. So here it is for you, Shabita. Thank you so much for joining us on KISS FM. Slowing things down, Shabita. You asked for it. You request it. You get it.

Yes, and one of our listeners has called in to say, Marla, please can you play Just Between You and Me? So thank you so much, and here it is for you.

Did you know that while you're busy with your day, important news is breaking all around you? 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
2: Once again, we say thank you ever so much for joining us on KISS FM. We've got a little note coming there. It says, good day to you, my love. I'm sending advance birthday greetings to my first grandson, DeMarie Edward, in St. Martin. He will be celebrating tomorrow his 7th birthday. So good health coming from his grandmother, Colleen, and his entire family in St. Lucia. Have a great day. All the very best to you, DeMarie, and God's blessings going out to you too. And here's one just for you.

once again, we say happy birthday to a young one who celebrates his 7th birthday tomorrow. That's Demari Edward in St. Martin. All the very best, good health coming from Grandma Colin and his entire family in St. Lucia. Have a great day, Demari. And please ask Grandma to tell you about the good old days. Make sure you do that. I'm sure she's got a lot to say to you, young one.

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Don't you dare forget it, from 1 to 6 every Sunday right here on Kiss FM. Wherever you are, good afternoon to you, and thank you so much for choosing Sunday Country on Kiss. It says, I appreciate that song very much, Marla. That's for our young one, the birthday boy.

0: word to me. Chains will break, lives will change, and the power of God will move as heaven comes down to me. 31st of June, 6 p.m. nightly. Be there.
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0: Well, we've got to take this one from the top as we say good afternoon to Rose in Grand Riviere from the top, just for you. Once again, good afternoon wherever you are. Shyla, good afternoon. Enjoying yourself.
1: Just
0: very nice.
1: I thought I had my life together. Just when I thought there was no trace of you.
0: DJ Rusty, good afternoon.
1: You walked in the room.
0: Ephelin.
1: Friends full of strangers.
0: Also young Rusty too, good afternoon. In Sozelle.
1: Like you always could do. One look at you and my knees started shaking.
0: We've got to say good afternoon to Mitchie.
1: Smile in your eye.
0: Her mom.
1: Said this time you'll be
0: Sky and Bella.

0: And we're still waiting for Dr. Charles's recording, but in the meantime, let's listen to this one.
1: Mala. Mala. Yeah, testing, yes. Testing. 1, 2, 3.
0: Wait, we can hear you.
1: Sunday country. Sunday country. Mala. Udi.
0: Yes.
1: Sunday country. You play it. You say it. We play it. Eugenia Aquila. Mala, Makai carry my own key. Makai chante Rosario.

0: maiden with dark and sparkling eyes. 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There lives a beautiful lady that I love the day that I die. Her parents were rich as concierge, and I was just one of the hands. That is, there were 10,000 cattle on the 10,000 acres of land. But I was a very poor cowboy who lives in world far apart. So how could I tell her I love her or speak of her love in my heart? The lady I love never loved me. Lady I love never knew. 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I know she'll never miss me. Notice that I've even gone. The cowboy who saddles her pony now rides through the dark night alone. 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
1: What can I say?
2: What is it that brings you to this?

0: says, Marla, can I have the recording of Eugenia? Please send it to me. Well, we've got her. We've got to get her approval first. We can't just send it out. Sorry about that.
1: In this trouble and fighting that's tearing us apart, let's make peace.
0: Miss Anne, good afternoon.

0: listen, take a listen, take a listen to that. I reckon the doctor is I don't know what's wrong with the doctor, but here he is. Here he is with his carrying his own
1: darling
0: key.
1: I love you, can you see? So help me, don't love me all you can.
0: Is that it, Doctor? Is he finished? Oh, I reckon it's stuck. He said, oh, he's having a problem there with WhatsApp.
1: Darling, I love you, can you see? So help me, don't love me all you can.
0: Got to say thank you to the doctor. But I reckon today's winner has got to be Eugenia. I reckon the doctor is just playing. All right, Conway Twitty, I believe that is.

0: Yes, if you're just joining us on Kiss FM, let's try the doctor again. I think he's got a better recording of his carrying his own key. Let's hear it. Let's hear it. Give him a
1: darling,
0: chance.
1: I love you. Can't you see? So help me and love me all you can. And if you love me,

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1: Oh my goodness me.

0: very proud of my listeners today, Eugenia and our Dr. Charles. They're singing Conway Twitty's Proud of Your Man. He got the urge, yes, and he got the courage, and he came on. Don't talk about Eugenia. Kiss FM, good afternoon. You're on the air. Did you get the urge or something? What's going on with you? Hello?
1: John Hogan, Dolly Parton, Kenny Rogers, and at least one Conway Twitty. Thank you so much.
0: You
1: bye-bye.
0: Just had a Conway Twitty, son. All right, but thank you so much. Thank you so much. All right, he's got a very long list, is he? Well, we can't take 20 minutes to play all his songs for him, can we? It's not fair, right, is it? We played quite a few for you, sir.

0: all your notes are coming in. Marlo, I can't stop laughing. It says five star for this lady. Double play, please, for this lady. Well, we've played it twice already, and we've got to say thank you to her. And, of course, your notes are coming in, black is white there. Good afternoon, Marlo. Always looking forward to the country segment on KISS FM. We appreciate you. And, of course, we've got to say good day to somebody in French Guyana. Good afternoon to you. Thank you so much for joining us on KISS FM. And we've got to take a short break. No, not a break just yet. Let's play one of Conway Twitty's for our listeners there in Swazelle. We've pleased you all afternoon with your John Hogan, Dolly Parton, etc. So let's do one Conway Twitty to keep you smiling.
1: Nice to see you. It's been a long...
0: We're saying good afternoon to Mrs. Felix, Susanna Felix.
1: As you used to be. How's your new love? Are you happy?

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3: The power of clean, it says Eugenia did that thing. Oh my goodness. And it's my mom's name. She's got my mom's name as well. That's what it says here. We've got to say good afternoon to everyone joining us. A little note coming in. I'd like to wish my son Jonathan a very happy 26th birthday. You are my love, my joy, always and forever. Mommy, love you so much. Blessings for many more birthdays to come. And this is coming from his dear mom, Georgiana Palmer, and his grandparents, Mr. and Mrs. Timet of Maryland. And blessings to you, son. All the very best, Jonathan. That's coming from the heart of your dear mom, your Georgiana Palmer, and your grandparents as well, Mr. and Mrs. Timet. Wherever you are joining us, it is Sunday Country on Kiss FM. As Tim McGraw, humble and kind, doing it for Jonathan, celebrating his 26th birthday.

It's once again happy birthday to Jonathan, wishing him all the very best. We've got to say thank you for joining us on KISS FM. And someone requested Melba Montgomery's I've Come a Long Way from Goodbye.

We've got her all queued up. I still miss someone. Lucia Patrick wishing her happy Sunday. Someone's on fire. Sunday Country on Kiss FM. And the voting continues for Eugenia. Yeah, I reckon we'll just give her that fizzy there. A little bottle of champagne for Eugenia. A winner.

I've got to say good day to Mr. Camillus in French Guiana. Thank you so much for joining us on KISS FM, to all our listeners all over the world, in London, in Paris, all over. Good day to our listeners in Barbados. Thank you for joining us.

as well. If you're celebrating your birthday today, all the very best. And of course, Jaga, we know today is the final day in your month, all right? And Lucia, here's a song you requested. Someone's on fire there.

Yes, that mobile phone, I do beg your pardon. 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An alarm was going off there in the background. My biggest apologies. It says there, I'd like to wish my son, Jonathan, a very happy 26th birthday. You are my love, my joy, always and forever. And forever, sorry. Mommy, love you so much. Blessings for many more. And this is coming from your dear mom, Georgiana Palmer, and your grandparents, Mr. and Mrs. Timmett of Maryland. Have a great birthday, Jonathan. All the very best going out to you. And that's coming from the heart of your dear mom. It's after the hour of 5 already, 10 past to be precise. Happy birthday, Jonathan.

We say good afternoon to Lady Kudra and her dear family. 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

0: to Chazelle.
1: But most of all, I love you.
0: And her dear husband, David. Elizabeth, New Jersey, good afternoon. Not forgetting to mention Yolanda and Justin as well in London. Valley, good night. And Julian as well. Ouch. Time moves so quickly when you're having fun.

Once again, we say thank you to each and everyone who's joined us on Sunday Country. Some rather pleasurable moments there. I've got to say thank you to Eugenia. Of course, Eugenia doesn't want anyone to know where she is up in that container there in Lavery, so we don't know how we're going to get that bottle of fizzy to her. The best one. To Eugenia, you can give us a call on our show tomorrow and you can tell us how best to get your champers to you, okay? And promise me you're not going to drink all of it one time, okay? A little glass here and there. I've got to leave you.

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